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4: So what are you doing back?
5: Well, I sat back and thought about the things we used to do. It really meant a lot to me. You mean a lot to me.
4: I really mean that much to you?
5: Girl, you know it's true.

I want you to know that I'm happy for you. I wish nothing but the best for you both.

No, you seem very well, and things look peaceful. I'm not quite as well, I thought you should know. Did you forget about me, Mrs. Duplicity? I hate